country should be the only music on the radio. Well, then, just get out that welding torch and put that tuning knob out of its misery. Hodag Country, 97.3 WHDG.

later, Chris Matthews, here right now. And coming up next, Alexandra Kay. Crazy song called Straight for the Heart. It's Kenny Chesney, though. No Shoes, No

0: Alexandra Kay, and straight for the heart, it's Chris Matthews. Happy to be hanging with you and throwing some good news into your Thursday. If Thursday wasn't good enough, well, here's a Florida kitty recently rescued. It got its head stuck in a propane exchange locker outside of a Walgreens there in Northport, Florida. Kitty cat was freed. Firefighters carefully removed his head from the locker. Animal services checked for a microchip, didn't find an owner. Which is surprising. Usually we have so many of these microchip stories that we do get. A Walgreens employee, though, adopted the kitty cat on the spot and then declared that he wouldn't be allowed to go near any more propane lockers.
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9: A first alert with a chance of strong storms later Friday afternoon. Clear to partly cloudy tonight, low 58. Increasing clouds on Friday with late afternoon storms. Some could be strong with gusty winds and downpours, the main threats, high 84. Saturday, partly cloudy, high 81. Mix of sun and clouds on Sunday with a chance for showers or a thunderstorm, the high 82. From the WSAW News Channel 7 studio, I'm First Alert Meteorologist Jeremy Tabin.

0: Ride, ride, George Burge, Luke Bryan, Chris Matthews. We're all here to hang out and get into the end of your Thursday. One more day to go, then weekend action. New Country Boston, Stella Lefty on the way, as is Jordan Davis. Don't you make him turn this truck around. He'll tell you all about it next.
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0: Stella Lefty there, new country from a relative newcomer and a great new song, having success with that one. Boston, it's Chris Matthews. Don't we need some Morgan Wallen? Don't we? Hang on.
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Be By You. New Luke Holmes, Chris Matthews here. Lovely new song from your boy Zach Cobb, South of Sanity. A little north of Insane. That one's coming up after Tucker Webb.

0: South of Sanity, Doug Stone-esque. New Zach Top, Chris Matthews here. Throwing some good news into your world. In Thailand, a dude recently wrestled a 6-foot python with his bare hands to save his kitty cat. This heroic dude, he grabbed the giant snake. Now, the snake originally started wrapping itself around the family cat. Well, this dude's mom starts hitting it with a bucket. Snake's unfazed, like, what are you going to do with that bucket, mom? So the guy jumps into action, starts wrestling with it, traps it behind a door until wildlife rescuers safely arrive to get it out of there. The cat did get a little bite wound, got a little constricted, but is expected to make a full recovery.
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1: Here's the WSAW First Alert forecast.
12: A first alert for the chance of strong storms late Friday into Friday evening. Partly cloudy as we head toward daybreak on Friday. Temperatures start in the 50s. For the day on Friday, sunshine to afternoon clouds. Scattered showers and thunderstorms toward evening. Stronger storms producing gusty winds, downpours, maybe some small hail. High of 84. On Saturday, maybe some patchy early fog, then partly cloudy, the high 81. From the WSAW News Channel 7 studio, a first alert meteorologist, Jeremy Tabin.

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0: product placement from your buddy Bailey Zimmerman. Chris Matthews, I knew it. I knew you. Billionaire singer from a movie that's grossed $1 billion. You're going to have a couple of $1 billion on your radio here in just a little bit with Taylor Swift. But first, Morgan Wallen.
1: Here's the deal. The government is over $38 trillion in debt, which means the IRS isn't slowing down. And the tax code is complex and unforgiving. 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

I knew it. I knew you off the Toy Story 5 soundtrack. The one and only Taylor Swift, Chris Matthews, whatever it is that you need. I got whatever it is for you. If it's Zach Brown that you need, he's up. Well, the whole band. 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

0: 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But maybe this song will help clear things up.
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0: 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We do like to take the high road. However, we still got some friends in low places. 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

0: Rethinking some things, rethinking some things, more like it. Not rethinking, rethinking. It's Luke Combs, it's Chris Matthews, Ella Langley and Morgan Wallen are on the way, as is Tucker Wetmore. So Chris Matthews, did I mention that? Well, I will tell you this. I clicked a thing I shouldn't have clicked. Does your work try to catch you with like they send you intentionally entrapping emails so that you'll click a thing and then they can make you do extra training? Usually I'm pretty good at spotting them. I got caught today. So if you need me, I'll be learning why not to click URLs and emails anymore.
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10: A first alert for the chance of strong storms late Friday into Friday evening. Partly cloudy as we head toward daybreak on Friday. Temperatures start in the 50s. For the day on Friday, sunshine to afternoon clouds. Scattered showers and thunderstorms toward evening. Stronger storms producing gusty winds, downpours, maybe some small hail. High of 84. On Saturday, maybe some patchy early fog, then partly cloudy, the high 81. From the WSAW News Channel 7 studio, a first alert meteorologist, Jeremy Taven.

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1: Guitars and words that rhyme, and on the hands of time.
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0: what she needs. Her phone, her keys, her wallet, and you. It's Chris Matthews, happy to be hanging with you, and better me for you. The Brown Eyes song, Max McNown, is on the way, as is Lauren Elena, who said her husband was the one that picked out this song, and she's made it into the top 15, first time in a long time that she's had this much success on those country charts. She's like, well, my husband now gets to pick all my singles from here on out. Don't fix it if it ain't broke, right?
1: Here's the deal. The government is over $38 trillion in debt, which means the IRS isn't slowing down. 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
9: A first alert for the chance of strong storms late Friday into Friday evening. Partly cloudy as we head toward daybreak on Friday. Temperatures start in the 50s. Monday on Friday, sunshine to afternoon clouds. Scattered showers and thunderstorms toward evening. Stronger storms producing gusty winds, downpours, maybe some small hail. High of 84. On Saturday, maybe some patchy early fog, then partly cloudy, the high 81. From the WSAW News Channel 7 studio, a first alert meteorologist, Jeremy Tabin.

0: already the case of country music versus any other music on the radio. We, the judge and jury, find that those other stations are guilty of not playing good music. 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
2: Here's the deal. The government is over $38 trillion in debt, which means the IRS isn't slowing down. 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
1: A first alert for the chance of strong storms late Friday into Friday evening. Partly cloudy as we head toward daybreak on Friday. Temperatures start in the 50s. For today on Friday, sunshine to afternoon clouds. Scattered showers and thunderstorms toward evening. Stronger storms producing gusty winds, downpours, maybe some small hail. High of 84. On Saturday, maybe some patchy early fog and partly cloudy. The high 81. From the WSAW News Channel 7 studio, a first alert meteorologist, Jeremy Tabin.

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0: boy, aren't we all there? Somewhere south of sanity. That's Zach Top. Hi there, I'm Bobby G. So at what age do you feel the healthiest? Well, apparently that age is 47. Healthiest, happiest, and most confident. A survey found that people around that age tend to feel better because, well, they focus on their well-being instead of their appearance. Oh, yeah, that still hasn't happened for me.
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4: A first alert for the chance of strong storms late Friday into Friday evening. Partly cloudy as we head toward daybreak on Friday. Temperatures start in the 50s. Monday on Friday, sunshine to afternoon clouds. Scattered showers and thunderstorms toward evening. Stronger storms producing gusty winds, downpours, maybe some small hail. High of 84. On Saturday, maybe some patchy early fog, then partly cloudy, the high 81. From the WSAW News Channel 7 studio, a first alert meteorologist, Jeremy Tabin.

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0: Waylon James and Water at a Wedding. Hi there, I'm Bobby G. Well, it seems like everyone nowadays wants to name their kids something original, right? And according to the Social Security Administration, here's a list of some unusual names that were given to 10 or fewer children in 2025. Maybelline, Infant Girl, Beretta, Mattel, Aloe, and that's for girls. Boys, Papa, Matrix, Gator, Chaos, and Demon. Demon?
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4: A first alert for the chance of strong storms late Friday into Friday evening. Partly cloudy as we head toward daybreak on Friday. Temperatures start in the 50s. For the day on Friday, sunshine to afternoon clouds. Scattered showers and thunderstorms toward evening. Stronger storms producing gusty winds, downpours, maybe some small hail. High of 84. On Saturday, maybe some patchy early fog, then partly cloudy, the high 81. From the WSAW News Channel 7 studio, a first alert meteorologist, Jeremy Tabin.

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0: Phone, keys, wallet, and you. That's Lainey Wilson. As we kind of get geared up for our next NFL football season in September, they're already looking forward to Super Bowl next year. In fact, Disney has already sold out all of their ad spots for next year's Super Bowl. 30-second spot sold up for up to $10 million. Of course, the game will air February 14th at SoFi Stadium in Inglewood, California on ESPN and ABC.
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Hi there, I'm Bobby G. Got Lauren Elena, All My Exes on the way. But first, Nitty Gritty Dirt Band, Fishing in the Dark.

0: Lauren, Elena, and all my exes. Hi there, I'm Bobby G. Well, have you ever snooped into your, your spouse's stuff? 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
1: Here's the WSAW First Alert forecast.
13: A first alert for the chance of strong storms late Friday into Friday evening. Partly cloudy as we head toward daybreak on Friday. Temperatures start in the 50s. For today on Friday, sunshine to afternoon clouds. Scattered showers and thunderstorms toward evening. Stronger storms producing gusty winds, downpours, maybe some small hail. High of 84. On Saturday, maybe some patchy early fog, then partly cloudy, the high 81. From the WSAW News Channel 7 studio, I'm First Alert Meteorologist Jeremy Tabin.

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0: Not quite as think as you drunk. Big hit there, Riley Green. It's off his upcoming album, That's Just Me, set to drop September 18th. Top of the morning to you folks. My name is Con Man. Batten down the hatches and hang on to your butts. More great music on the way in a second. Luke Combs and Cody Johnson standing by next.
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1: Here's the WSAW First Alert forecast.
12: A first alert for the chance of strong storms late Friday into Friday evening. Partly cloudy as we head toward daybreak on Friday. Temperatures start in the 50s. Monday on Friday, sunshine to afternoon clouds. Scattered showers and thunderstorms toward evening. Stronger storms producing gusty winds, downpours, maybe some small hail, high of 84. On Saturday, maybe some patchy early fog, then partly cloudy, the high 81. From the WSAW News Channel 7 studio, I'm First Alert Meteorologist Jeremy Tabin.

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1: ABC News, I'm Mike Dubusky. A court in New Mexico is ordering Meta to pay up again.
2: In a landmark ruling, a New Mexico judge has ordered Meta, the parent company of Facebook and Instagram, to pay $567 million after the company was found liable for helping fuel the state's youth mental health crisis. That's in addition to the $375 million a jury ordered Meta to pay earlier in the case, bringing the total to nearly $1 billion.
1: ABC's Sophie Flay, Meta says it plans to appeal the case. Bagged lettuce is once again safe to eat, according to Michigan health authorities. They say the products tainted with cyclosporiasis are likely no longer available. Thousands of people have gotten sick across 15 states from that lettuce that's been linked to Taylor Farms. And economists are expecting 83,000 jobs to have been added in the month of July. We'll get the official number later this morning from the Bureau of Labor Statistics. This is ABC News.
0: 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Here's another Northwoods News update with Paul Hart.
3: Good morning. A Wisconsin company will work with a top global shipbuilder to help modernize the industry. South Korea's HD Korea Shipbuilding and Offshore Engineering plans to turn the Fraser Shipyards in Superior into a model for renovating the U.S. shipbuilding industry. Much of that capacity moved overseas the last 30 years. The Fraser Industries wants to see that work return to the U.S. No formal agreement is in place yet, but HD Korea and Fraser are hoping to have a partnership in place by this fall after signing a memorandum of understanding in Washington, D.C. last month. A Wisconsin disability advocate is warning proposed Medicaid cuts could have far-reaching consequences. Carl Schulze, who traveled 125 miles by wheelchair from the Fox Valley to the state capitol, said disability can affect anyone through injury, illness, or aging. He argues Medicaid-funded home and community-based services help people remain independent and avoid institutional care. Schulze joined other advocates in Madison urging state leaders to protect programs that support people with disabilities in their homes.

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97.3 WHDG, Dierks Bentley, Say You Do. 6:09 the morning, Hodag. Finally a Friday. You got Larry Stevens. We've got some sunshine. 57, looking for a high today, about 80 or so. And some showers and thunderstorms later on. We do need the rain. We definitely

97.3 WHDG, Kid Myself, John Morgan. Good morning. It's 6:16, 57 degrees. Looking for some rain later today and temperatures near 80 degrees, I guess. Well, according to sources, Keith Urban deeply shaken and devastated following news that his ex, Nicole Kidman, has been linked to businessman Michael Rheinstein. So, time will heal, I think. It's time to kiss a girl, Keith.

0: 97.3 WHDG, Keith Urban, Kiss a Girl, 619, 57, some sunshine, looking for a high of 80 today, and rain on the way, some showers, thunderstorms, could see some pretty heavy thunderstorms too. We'll check out that forecast from the WSAW First Alert Weather Team. Well, today being the 7th day of August, today we are celebrating International Beer Day. It's always the first Friday in August. It's also National Lighthouse Day, National Raspberry and Cream Day, Purple Heart Day, and also Cycle to Work Day. Got some birthdays to mention. We've got actor Charlize Theron. She's 51. David Duchovny of The X-Files turning 66. And actor Wayne Knight. Hello, Newman from Seinfeld. He's 71 today. If it's your birthday, happy birthday to you. Hey, coming up at 7:30 this morning, we've got a special guest. We'll be talking with David Lee Murphy. He'll be appearing tonight at MC Fest in Deerbrook, so looking forward to that. Oh yeah. Forecast ahead, we've got music from Josh Ross, we've got Dustin Lynch, and more on the Morning Hodag. Good morning.
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1: Sunny skies start out across the Northwoods today, but thunderstorms later in the day today. A couple of those thunderstorms do have the potential to become strong this afternoon, with gusty winds and hail being primary threats and a high of 83. Rainfall totals will vary depending on if you get the strongest storms or not. From the WCW News Show 7 studio, I'm First Alert Meteorologist Spencer Berman.
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1: 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Morning, Hodag. Finally, Friday edition. 629, 57. 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

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You don't know her like I do. Brantley Gilbert, morning Hodag. 58 degrees in Rhinelander, 57 this morning in Tomahawk with Morgan Wallen. 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

0: 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Interesting story, a man in Germany broke into a store and stole some merchandise. On his way out, he snagged his jacket, ripping it open. It was a down jacket, and as he walked, it leaked feathers all the way home. Well, officers, all they had to do is follow the trail of feathers and then arrest him. So there you go. It was that simple. Hey, coming up this morning at 7:30, we'll be talking with David Lee Murphy. He's going to be appearing tonight at 8 o'clock on stage at MC Fest. Looking forward to that. Hang on, that forecast. We've got sports. We've got Luke Holmes on the way, too.
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1: 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Plastic has become a useful part of our everyday lives, but it's polluting the air, water, and soil that all life needs to survive. 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
2: Sunny skies start out across the Northwoods today, but thunderstorms later in the day today. A couple of those thunderstorms do have the potential to become strong this afternoon, with gusty winds and hail being primary threats and a high of 83. Rainfall totals will vary depending on if you get the strongest storms or not. From the WCW News Channel 7 studio, First Alert meteorologist Spence Furman.
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3: The Brewers capture their series with the Pirates, winning 5-2 at AmPam Field on Thursday. I'm Bill Scott with sports. Newcomer Dustin May worked six innings, allowed both Pirate runs, and won in his Brewers debut. Gary Sanchez and Jackson Chourio both homered in the win. Meanwhile, the Cubs won their makeup with Toronto coming from behind to beat the Blue Jays 3-2 in 11 innings. Running backs being paid in the NFL. The Lions reached a deal on a three-year extension with Jahmyr Gibbs worth $76 million, making him the highest paid back in NFL history, and former Badger Jonathan Taylor, the second highest paid running back in the league after signing a two-year extension worth $44 million. NFL preseason kicked off last night. Carolina knocking off Arizona 33-30 in the Hall of Fame game in Canton, Ohio. Packers worked out yesterday without running back Josh Jacobs. He's sidelined with a groin injury. Packers family night is tonight. Bill Scott, Wisconsin Radio Network.
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Morning Hodag at 6:48. 57 degrees in Eagle River, 58 now. And Ryan Laird with Justin Moore. Yeah.

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1: ABC News, I'm Mike Dubosky. A New Mexico court has ordered Meta, the parent company of Facebook and Instagram, to pay an additional $567 million in fines. It's all in connection with a case against Meta over child safety on the platforms, which the state won earlier this year. President Trump is pushing back on reports the U.S. air defense stockpile is dwindling. ABC's Rachel Scott has more.
2: According to one estimate, the war has used up two-thirds of America's Patriot missiles and more than half of its long-range missile interceptors. Defense Secretary Pete Hegseth has repeatedly insisted there's not a problem.
3: Our stockpiles are great, and they're only get stronger.
2: But sources tell ABC News that when President Trump backed away from his recent threat to launch a massive attack on Iran, one factor he considered was warnings from his advisors that the missile stockpile was dwindling.
1: And at least seven people have been killed in Bangkok, Thailand, in a school shooting there. This is ABC News.
0: WHD. Here's another Northwoods News update with Paul Hart.
4: Good morning. A Wisconsin company will work with a top global shipbuilder to help modernize the industry. South Korea's HD Korea Shipbuilding and Offshore Engineering plans to turn the Fraser Shipyards in Superior into a model for renovating the U.S. shipbuilding industry. Much of that capacity moved overseas the last 30 years. The Fraser Industries wants to see that work return to the U.S. No formal agreement is in place yet, but HD Korea and Fraser are hoping to have a partnership in place by this fall after signing a memorandum of understanding in Washington, D.C. last month. A Wisconsin disability advocate is warning proposed Medicaid cuts could have far-reaching consequences. Carl Schulze, who traveled 125 miles by wheelchair from the Fox Valley to the state capitol, said disability can affect anyone through injury, illness, or aging. He argues Medicaid-funded home and community-based services help people remain independent and avoid institutional care. Schulze joined other advocates in Madison urging state leaders to protect programs that support people with disabilities in their homes and communities. And a new fact sheet from the Wisconsin Office of Children's Mental Health highlights the link between youth vaping and mental health concerns. Director Linda Hall said about one-third of high school students report vaping, often because of curiosity or stress. But Hall said the nicotine-packed devices can actually create a cycle of dependence and anxiety. She notes a single vape can contain nicotine equivalent to hundreds of cigarettes. The fact sheet and resources for parents are available on the OCMH website. There's a look at your news. I'm Paul Hart.
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97.3 WHTG, Michael Montgomery, I Can Love You Like That. 7:08, finally Friday, it's the Morning Hodag, Larry Stevens, 60 in Rhinelander, 61 this morning in Elko, looking for high about 80 with some showers and thunderstorms. Coming up at 7:30 this morning, we'll be talking with David Lee Murphy. He's appearing tonight, 8 o'clock at MC Fest in Deerbrook. Looking forward to that. Right now, it's the King George Strait, River of Love on Hodag Country. Good morning.

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Coming up this Tuesday night, it's another edition of the Hodag Park Concert Series on the shores of Boom Lake. 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Dierks Bentley, what was I thinking?

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1: 97.3 WHTG, Boots Off, John Party. 7:21 on the Morning Hodag, finally Friday edition. It's Larry Stevens. 60 degrees currently in Rhinelander, 61 in Antigo, looking for high today about 80, 82. Showers and thunderstorms on the way later today, and yeah, we do need the rain. Coming up at 6, just a few minutes at 7:30, we'll be talking with David Lee Murphy. He'll be appearing tonight at MC Fest in Deerbrook. All excited to be talking with him. Well, NFL football season almost upon us. Carrie Underwood serving as the voices, one of the voices of NBC Sunday Night Football, performing Waiting All Day for Sunday Night since 2013. Underwood replaced Faith Hill at the time. There's a growing faction of NFL fans now that feel it's time for a change. Comments are starting to come on up. One person said, let's get somebody new, one fan. And another one said, let's maybe switch to somebody else. One performer that was nominated a few times was Lainey Wilson. So, but for now, Carrie Underwood will be the voice of Sunday Night Football, like it or not. Forecast ahead from the WSAW First Alert Weather Team, Ella Langley.
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15: Sunny skies start out across the Northwoods today, but thunderstorms later in the day today. A couple of those thunderstorms do have the potential to become strong this afternoon, with gusty winds and hail being primary threats and a high of 83. Rainfall totals will vary depending on if you get the strongest storms or not. From the WCW News Channel 7 studio, First Alert meteorologist Spencer Furman.
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0: Bodak Country 97.3 WHTG, Friday morning. It's Larry Stevens and MC Fest going on right now in Deerbrook through tomorrow night. Tomorrow night, Easton Corbin will be taking the stage tonight. First time at MC Fest, David Lee Murphy. We got him on the phone right now. Hey, David, how you doing?
1: I'm great. I can't wait to get out there and see you guys tonight.
0: It's going to be a great night tonight. You got a very busy schedule this year. Tell us about that.
1: We've toured all over. We just actually came back from Alaska, and we've been to Mexico. We're going to tour all summer. This fall, we're going to do another tour with Brooks and Dunn, which is like the third year in a row we've toured with those guys, and great friends with them. So it's going to be a lot of fun, as always. And then just going to be writing songs with people in Nashville, a lot of different artists, and it's just having fun making music.
0: All right. Now, Brooks and Dunn, you've been good friends with them for quite a long time. How's it like to work with Kix and Ronnie?
1: It's fantastic. I actually wrote with Ronnie last week. This week I wrote with him on Tuesday. But he's fantastic. Kix is a great writer, and he's fantastic. But I go all the way back to like 95 touring with those guys.
0: Cool.
1: Our first big tour was with Brooks and Dunn in 95. So we've been friends for a long time. We go hunting together every year. So to be out on the road with those guys, it's a treat because I'm with my friends. But we just have so much fun, and I've got so much respect for the music those guys make. And it's just a lot of fun to be able to get out there and play country music, you know.
0: So when you're not touring, which is not very often, you're in Nashville doing some behind-the-scenes stuff, and you've written songs with Jason Aldean, Kenny Chesney, too?
1: Yeah, I've written songs with Jason and Kenny, and I've written songs for all kind of people. And actually, we do a lot of those songs in our show. So you'll hear like a lot of songs that you'll go, I didn't know he wrote that song, which is kind of fun because it's songs everybody knows, and it's fun to sing along. And, but yeah, I'm right with, new guys, all the time, new artists. Gavin Adcock just wrote a couple of songs with him, and I think he is going to put one of those songs out, and, just tons of artists, Texas artists. I just put a thing out with, Brad Paisley, and, it's out on, Instagram and all that stuff. Whatever the social media stuff is.
0: All the platforms.
1: Yeah. And but constantly doing stuff like that, making music, and it's a lot of fun.
0: David Lee Murphy on the phone with us. He's going to be at MC Fest tonight, taking the stage at 8 o'clock in Deerbrook. Going to be a great time. So we're going to hear all the big hits like Party Crowd and Dust Out the Bottle, right?
1: Going to play all that stuff. Going to play all the old songs and some of the new songs. And then I throw some songs in there they might not know, but it's fun when you hear like Big Green Tractor, You Gonna Kiss Me or Not, Living in Fast Forward, Pirate Flag, a bunch of those Kenny Chesney songs, a couple of Jason songs. And it's just fun for us to play those because, like I was saying, everybody knows those songs. But what's really fun is like we love Wisconsin. We love to come up here because everybody enjoys the music, and it's just a fun environment. And we like to get right in the middle of it and party with everybody too. So we just can't wait till tonight.
0: We can't wait either. Going to be a great time, I'm sure. David Lee Murphy going to take the stage tonight at 8 o'clock. MC Fest in Deerbrook, going to be a great time. Did I forget anything?
1: I probably forgot something. But if you know what time it is and where it's at, I think we got it covered. Come see us and party. We're going to have a blast. I can't wait.
0: David, thank you for joining me.
1: It's my pleasure. Thank you for having me.

0: playing your country, Hot Egg Country, 97.3 WHDG. David Lee Murphy, Dust on the Bottle. Looking forward to his concert tonight at MC Fest in Deerbrook. 8 o'clock, showtime. Well, a Florida man shut off a diver's air supply because he was mad that people were hunting lobsters in his spot. Investigators say a ship captain had several teens on his boat to dive for lobsters near Miami. They anchored at a spot on the water early on July 29th and were preparing to dive when 51-year-old Michael Simpson quickly approached in another boat. Simpson circled the vessel several times before he anchored about 10 feet away. Meanwhile, one of the youths, an 18-year-old, jumped into the water using a tankless diver unit with air hose lines coming from a flotation device. Simpson exchanged words with the boat captain, saying he could turn off the air if he wanted to. He allegedly jumped in the water and intentionally turned off the air unit. The boat owner jumped into the water to rescue the boy. When the diver surfaced, he tangled with one of the hose and anchor lines and gasping for air. Mr. Simpson quickly swam away and fled in his boat. The diver not injured. However, Simpson will be facing an attempted murder charge. Why do people do such things? Hang on, I got that forecast ahead for them, the WSAW First Alert Weather Team. We've got Cole Swindell on the way. We got George Burge, Luke Bryan.
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1: Sunny skies start out across the Northwoods today, but thunderstorms later in the day today. A couple of those thunderstorms do have the potential to become strong this afternoon, with gusty winds and hail being primary threats and a high of 83. Rainfall totals will vary depending on if you get the strongest storms or not. From the WCW News Channel 7 studio, I'm First Alert meteorologist Spence Berman.
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1: ABC News, I'm Mike Dubosky. A New Mexico court is now ordering Meta to pay hundreds of millions of dollars following that landmark ruling earlier this year that found social media platforms are contributing to negative mental health outcomes in children. ABC's Elizabeth Schulze.
2: Meta facing nearly $1 billion in penalties and changes to its platforms Instagram and Facebook after a New Mexico judge handed down a decision saying Meta's social media platforms are a significant contributing factor to the current mental health crisis among New Mexico's youth. In this phase two of the landmark trial, the judge ordering Meta to pay $567 million.
1: That's in addition to a $375 million penalty the court had previously announced. Meta has said it will appeal. At least six people were killed when a gunman opened fire at a school on the outskirts of Bangkok, Thailand earlier today. That suspect, thought to be a student, is also dead. This is ABC News.
0: Here's another Northwoods News update with Paul Hart.
3: Good morning. A Wisconsin company will work with a top global shipbuilder to help modernize the industry. South Korea's HD Korea Shipbuilding and Offshore Engineering plans to turn the Fraser Shipyards in Superior into a model for renovating the U.S. shipbuilding industry. Much of that capacity moved overseas the last 30 years. The Fraser Industries wants to see that work return to the U.S. No formal agreement is in place yet, but HD Korea and Fraser are hoping to have a partnership in place by this fall after signing a memorandum of understanding in Washington, D.C. last month. A Wisconsin disability advocate is warning proposed Medicaid cuts could have far-reaching consequences. Carl Schulze, who traveled 125 miles by wheelchair from the Fox Valley to the state capitol, said disability can affect anyone through injury, illness, or aging. He argues Medicaid-funded home and community-based services help people remain independent and avoid institutional care. Schulze joined other advocates in Madison urging state leaders to protect programs that support people with disabilities in their homes and communities. And a new fact sheet from the Wisconsin Office of Children's Mental Health highlights the link between youth vaping and mental health concerns. Director Linda Hall said about one-third of high school students report vaping, often because of curiosity or stress. But Hall said the nicotine-packed devices can actually create a cycle of dependence and anxiety. She notes a single vape can contain nicotine equivalent to hundreds of cigarettes. The fact sheet and resources for parents are available on the OCMH website. There's a look at your news. I'm Paul Hart.
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97.3 WHDG. People are crazy. I'll attest to that. It's Billy Currington. 8:09 on the morning. Hodag, Larry Stevens. Finally, a Friday. 64 now in Rhinelander. Elsie calling in from Conover says it's 63 there. Right now, Dan and Shay, nothing like you. 97.3 WHDG.

97.3 WHDG, Chevy Silverado, Bailey Zimmerman, 815, 64 in Rhinelander, 65 in Tomahawk, looking for high today, about 80 degrees. Showers and thunderstorms coming up later this afternoon. We do need the rain. Maybe not the bad weather. Hopefully the bad weather will kind of go around us. Beers and sunshine, Darius Rucker. Good morning. Hello.

0: 97.3 WHDG. Her real name is Stella Lefkoski, but we know her professionally as Stella Lefty. It's her debut single, Boston. 8:21, Friday morning on the Morning Hodag. 67 now in Rhinelander. It's 68 in Tomahawk. Well, a Florida teacher was fired for giving her students zeros for missing assignments. Eighth grade teacher Diane Tirado recently gave her students 2 weeks to complete a Explore notebook project, but several students simply did not hand it in. Since there was a zero work done, Mrs. Tirado gave them zeros. She got fired for it. Her school, Westgate K-8 school in Port St. Lucie, has a no-zero policy. The lowest possible grade that teachers can give a student is 50. Still an F, but a grade nonetheless, even if they don't turn anything in. It's a rule Mrs. Tirado does not agree with after she was fired for disobeying. She wrote on the whiteboard, "Bye, kids. Mrs. Tirado loves you and wishes you all the best in life." Well, she's shared her story on Facebook, hoping to spread awareness about the school's policy, saying a grade in Mrs. Tirado's class is a grade earned. So to me, I guess those students are just a bunch of zeros. Forecast ahead from the WSAW First Alert Weather Team. Showers, thunderstorms coming up tonight. Yeah, we do need the rain. Maybe not the severe weather. Max McNown, Alexandra Kay on the way.
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2: Cloud cover increasing throughout the day today with a high of 83 this afternoon. Scattered showers and thunderstorms expected later in the day today. A couple of these thunderstorms could become strong with gusty winds and hail as the primary threats. 57 for the low tonight with skies clearing up. 81 for the high on Saturday and mainly sunny. From the WCW News Show 7 Studio, First Alert Meteorologist Spence Furman.
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Better me for you, Max McNown. It's 8:31 on the morning, Hodag. Hey, coming up tomorrow night, the original Country Gold with Rowdy Yates. This weekend, it's a salute to the top 30 greatest living songwriters in the world. Topping that list, Willie Nelson and Dolly. And Rowdy will be playing the top 25 songs of those two and their friends tomorrow night.

0: morning, your country, Hodag Country, 97.3 WHTG, the King George Strait. Write this down. 8:38, finally a Friday, the morning Hodag, 67 out Rhinelander, 67 in Merrill. Well, a man in Greece broke into a restaurant not too long ago, stole some money from the cash register. Then he had a bright idea that he would also steal some of the restaurant's best steaks. Well, he probably should have quit while he was ahead. He entered the walk-in cooler only to have the large door slam behind him, locking him inside. Police found him sometime later inside, shivering and clutching a bag of cold, hard cash. Hey, coming up tonight, we've got the drive at 5 to kick off your weekend, brought to you today by the Bass Lake Golf Course north of Antigo at Deerbrook. And right now, I've got your chance to win from Bass Lake. I've got a certificate for a large bucket of range balls free from the golf shop and a complimentary appetizer from the deep fried favorites list at the 19th hole bar and grill. If you'd like to be a winner, call me right now. Be caller number 5 at 715-369-0973. 715-369-0973. 369-0973. 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
6: Cloud cover increasing throughout the day today with a high of 83 this afternoon. Scattered showers and thunderstorms expected later in the day today. A couple of these thunderstorms could become strong with gusty winds and hail as the primary threats. 57 for the low tonight with skies clearing up. 81 for the high on Saturday and mainly sunny. From the WCAW News Show 7 studio, First Alert meteorologist Spence Furman.
7: And our congratulations to Tim Shunk of Crandon. He was Calder 5, scored a certificate for a large bucket of range balls and an appetizer from Bass Lake Golf Course. Congratulations.

97.3 WHDG. When it rains, it pours. Luke Combs speaking of which, right on the way this afternoon into tonight, we do need the rain. Maybe not severe weather, nonetheless. Tyler Hubbard.

0: Kodiak Country 97.3 WHDG, Kenny Chesney, Uncle Cracker, when the sun goes down over Boom Lake. Speaking of which, the Hodeg Park Concert Series happens again this Tuesday night on the shores of Boom Lake. Free live local music. 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Going to be out there this Tuesday. Hope you can join us. Latest from Cody Johnson, it's Horseback.
1: He's a ranch hand in a pinch, man. Hotter than the red on the cattle brand. Cause she's a gold digger with a quick trigger. A cast iron skillet swinging lid flipper.

0: 97.3 WHDG. I was just a kid myself, John Morgan. 9:19 in the morning, Hodang, Larry Stevens. Finally a Friday. Well, how many kids can you pack into a school bus? South African police arrested a bus driver not too long ago for transporting 116 school children in a vehicle designed for just 62 passengers. So I'm not sure if another bus was broke down or they're just trying to save on gas or what. But kind of reminds me of the old days when they stuffed the phone booths. People. Hey, coming up tomorrow night, it's the Original Country Gold with Rowdy Yates, a salute to the top 30 greatest living songwriters in the world. Topping that list, Willie Nelson and Dolly Parton, and Rowdy will be playing the top 25 songs of theirs and some of their friends, too. The Original Country Gold with Rowdy Yates tomorrow night at 6 here on Hodag Country. 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Showers and thunderstorms on the way. Luke Combs, Tim McGraw, too. 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
8: Cloud cover increasing throughout the day today with a high of 83 this afternoon. Scattered showers and thunderstorms expected later in the day today. A couple of these thunderstorms could become strong with gusty winds and hail as the primary threats. 57 for the low tonight with skies clearing up. 81 for the high on Saturday and mainly sunny. 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

97.3 WHDG. I just want to be somebody. Can you blame me? It's Morgan Wallen. Hey, Wisconsin's longest-running Blues Fest is back. The 35th annual Big Bone Falls Blues Fest coming up Friday, August 21st and 22nd at Fur Lion and Park in Wausau, featuring Howard Guitar, Litke, and more. Tim McGraw.

0: playing your country, Hodad Country, 97.3 WHDG. Tim McGraw, just to see you smile. 9:35 on the morning, Hodag. Finally Friday, Larry Stevens. 70 degrees in Rhinelander, 70 in Eagle River. Well, a Lake Charles, Louisiana woman caught her local Kia dealership using parts from her vehicle to fix another customer's car, and she caught it all on camera. Shirley Polliard brought her SUV to the Kia of Lake Charles dealership after a tire blowout on the interstate. She says her vehicle sat at the dealership for more than a month with little communication from the service department. When she went to went in person to check on the vehicle, she found the hood of her vehicle was up. She began filming, started asking why her engine had been taken apart on camera. The Kia service manager said multiple times that no one touched her vehicle before finally admitting that, yes, they were using parts from her car to fix other cars. After taking her story to a local news outlet, the dealership issued an apology, and Polliard got her car back but says she still feels uneasy driving it and is actively seeking legal representation. Can you blame her there? Forecast ahead from the WSAW First Alert Weather Team. Showers and thunderstorms on the way later today. Zach Topf got Florida Georgia Line up.
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3: Cloud cover increasing throughout the day today with a high of 83 this afternoon. Scattered showers and thunderstorms expected later in the day today. A couple of these thunderstorms could become strong with gusty winds and hail as the primary threats. 57 for the low tonight with skies clearing up. 81 for the high on Saturday and mainly sunny. From the WCAW News Channel 7 Studio, First Alert Meteorologist Spence Furman.
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0: 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Ty Myers to the ends of the earth, 9:50. Larry Stevens putting the wraps on the morning Hodag for finally Friday. Thanks for tuning in. Hope you have a great weekend. Hey, coming up tomorrow night, speaking of the weekend, it's the Original Country Gold with Rowdy Yates. This weekend, a salute to the top 30 greatest living songwriters in the world. Topping that list, Willie Nelson and Dolly Parton, and Rowdy will be playing the top 25 songs of Willie and Dolly and their friends. The Original Country Gold with Rowdy Yates, each and every Saturday night at 6 right here on Hodag Country. Have yourselves a great weekend. We got Penny Mitchell up next. We'll talk to you again Monday. We'll see ya.
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Fully secured. I'll explain coming up.

0: the Tay-Tay. I knew it. I knew it was you from the toilet paper flapping around. 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The door was not completely shut, and the toilet paper was unwinding out of the back of the truck. And, yeah, landing in the road behind the truck. 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
2: Cloud cover increasing throughout the day today with a high of 83 this afternoon. Scattered showers and thunderstorms expected later in the day today. A couple of these thunderstorms could become strong with gusty winds and hail as the primary threats. 57 for the low tonight with skies clearing up. 81 for the high on Saturday and mainly sunny. From the WCW News Show 7 Studio, First Alert Meteorologist Spence Furman.

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This past week, he became the first solo country artist to headline at London's Wembley Stadium, and he did two shows back-to-back. They both sold out. So that's about 180,000 people who saw him in concert in London. He had a pretty good week. That's Luke Combs. That is his brand new one on Hodag Country, 97.3 WHDG. And if perchance you're going to be going to London or anywhere, we'll go with you. 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
2: Cloud cover increasing throughout the day today with a high of 83 this afternoon. Scattered showers and thunderstorms expected later in the day today. A couple of these thunderstorms could become strong with gusty winds and hail as the primary threats. 57 for the low tonight with skies clearing up. 81 for the high on Saturday and mainly sunny. From the WCW News Show 7 Studio, First Alert Meteorologist Spence Furman.

0: There is another professional musician named Nate Smith, and obviously they both have their own websites, so how do you keep them straight? The other guy is a jazz percussionist, so it's pretty clear whose website you're looking at. That's Nate Smith, our Nate Smith, on Hodag Country 97.3 WHDG with the Hodag Park Concert Series continuing next Tuesday night on the shores of Boom Lake. It is free and live and local music. 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

0: Oh, it's going to be massive. That's Morgan Wallen's new one, Been By Now. I'm Penny. There's a restaurant in Hollywood, Florida. They have announced that they're going to start doing once a month, on the first Monday of the month, a nude dining experience. It's a very upscale steakhouse. And if you want to take part on the first Monday of every month, you have to agree to have no clothing on. It is completely legal because all of the staff members are fully clothed. Last Monday was the first Monday that they tried doing this. And they actually had about 20 people sign up. And if you're thinking, you know, it's a really upscale restaurant, so really dim lighting, lots of people sitting in booths. You know, you're in the booth in the corner of the room and people can't really see you. No, they're doing these dinners on very long, narrow tables. There's seven people seated on each side of the table. And the tables are really narrow, so you are directly across from another person while doing this dinner. See, don't you feel so much better about eating the peanut butter and jelly over the sink? 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
2: Cloud cover increasing throughout the day today with a high of 83 this afternoon. Scattered showers and thunderstorms expected later in the day today. A couple of these thunderstorms could become strong with gusty winds and hail as the primary threats. 57 for the low tonight with skies clearing up. 81 for the high on Saturday and mainly sunny. 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

recent survey, he was named the best looking male country artist. Yeah, I can't really argue. That's Riley Green and Ella Langley.

0: The really important stuff is Lainey Wilson on Hodag Country 97.3 WHDG. You know what else is important? Wallowing in good memories. And we do that every Saturday night starting at 6 p.m. It's Original Country Gold with Rowdy Yates. 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
1: The U.S. Treasury quietly released its official financial report for 2025. It appears by its own numbers, the U.S. government seems insolvent. It's reported that the Treasury shows about $6 trillion in assets and over $47 trillion in liabilities. Add it all up, and it looks like the U.S. owes more than $130 trillion it doesn't have. If that were a family, they'd earn $52,000 a year, spend $73,000, and already be more than $1 million underwater. Any accountant would call that insolvent. So how does the government fix this? It can print money, which erodes your purchasing power, it can raise taxes, or it can cut benefits. And none of those can help to protect you. 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
1: Cloud cover increasing throughout the day today with a high of 83 this afternoon. Scattered showers and thunderstorms expected later in the day today. A couple of these thunderstorms could become strong with gusty winds and hail as the primary threats. 57 for the low tonight with skies clearing up. 81 for the high on Saturday and mainly sunny. From the WCW News Channel 7 studio, First Alert meteorologist Spence Furman.

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0: Oh, she's country. Yeah, she knows it. So does everybody around her. That's Luke Bryan. That's his new one. I'm Penny. 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
3: Cloud cover increasing throughout the day today with a high of 83 this afternoon. Scattered showers and thunderstorms expected later in the day today. A couple of these thunderstorms could become strong with gusty winds and hail as the primary threats. 57 for the low tonight with skies clearing up. 81 for the high on Saturday and mainly sunny. From the WCW News Show 7 studio, First Alert meteorologist Spence Furman.

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It's not just a good song idea that he had. It really happened. It's a true story. It happened to him. Yes, there is a follow-up song. I haven't heard it yet. That's Graylin James. Water at a Wedding. Oh, do tell us more on Hodag Country 97.3 WHDG with our Northwoods Marketplace, where we're always looking for bargains for you. 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
3: Cloud cover increasing throughout the day today with a high of 83 this afternoon. Scattered showers and thunderstorms expected later in the day today. A couple of these thunderstorms could become strong with gusty winds and hail as the primary threats. 57 for the low tonight with skies clearing up. 81 for the high on Saturday and mainly sunny. 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

His current job is his favorite job. However, he has said in interviews that his second favorite job was when he was a grave digger. He said it was very fun and very interesting to be a grave digger. You knew he was a little different. That's Hardy.

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The new one from Jelly Roll is on the way, and the Women's Tour de France is underway, and there's a little bit of a controversy going on. I'll tell you about it coming up.

0: Jelly is doing Hands Up.
1: And Penny, the women's Tour de France is underway. It will wrap up on the 9th. And there's a little controversy brewing. Evidently, a number of the bicyclists are being accused of padding their bras. And this is really counterintuitive. I would never have guessed this. According to experts, a woman with a smaller bust line is less aerodynamic on a bicycle. Having a smaller bust can favor the formation of kind of an air pocket right in front of the bicyclist's abdomen. And it slows her down by just a fraction of a second. But still, it's the Tour de France, so a fraction of a second counts. So some of these bicyclists are being accused of, you know, adding a little padding to their bras, and it makes them a little more aerodynamic that way. And is it cheating? That's what they're trying to decide at this point. So if you woke up this morning and you thought, this world is so weird, but at least it can't get any weirder. Sorry.
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1: First front with an A into this evening for possible severe storms. Scattered showers and thunderstorms into this evening. Strong to severe storms producing damaging winds, hail, and downpours. Clearing overnight, low 58. Sunny to partly cloudy on Saturday, high 80. Clouds Sunday, scattered showers, maybe a storm, high 77. From the WSAW News Channel 7 studio, a First Alert meteorologist, Jeremy Tabin.

0: my exes say I'm a little hard-headed. Yeah, your point. It's Lauren Elena and Chase Matthew.
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5: Here's the WSAW First Alert forecast.
13: First front with an A into this evening for possible severe storms. Scattered showers and thunderstorms into this evening. Strong to severe storms producing damaging winds, hail, and downpours. Clearing overnight, low 58. Sunny to partly cloudy on Saturday, high 80. Clouds Sunday, scattered showers, maybe a storm, high 77. From the WSAW News Channel 7 studio, I'm First Alert Meteorologist Jeremy Tabin.

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1: Do you believe that Willie Nelson and Dolly Parton are two of the top 30 greatest living songwriters in the world? The New York Times seems to think so, and so do we. 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

0: 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She's a Friday night heartbreaker. Here is a gameplay. You better do yourself a favor. The setting things right on a Sunday.
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11: First alert with a day into this evening for possible severe storms. Scattered showers and thunderstorms into this evening. Strong to severe storms producing damaging winds, hail, and downpours. Clearing overnight, low 58. Sunny to partly cloudy on Saturday, high 80. Clouds Sunday, scattered showers, maybe a storm, high 77. From the WSAW News Channel 7 studio, a First Alert Meteorologist, Jeremy Tabin.

Get to drinking the latest from Zach John King. Just about everybody looks forward to the weekend when most people get their mood boost. Yeah, people in this study actually reported that better moods, greater vitality, fewer aches and pains from Friday evening through Sunday afternoon. So congratulations, you're in your peak window right now. Working men and women across all occupations felt mentally and physically better on weekends, regardless of income, work hours, education, marital status, all the things apparently.

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2: First front with an A into this evening for possible severe storms. Scattered showers and thunderstorms into this evening. Strong to severe storms producing damaging winds, hail, and downpours. Clearing overnight, low 58. Sunny to partly cloudy on Saturday, high 80. Clouds Sunday, scattered showers, maybe a storm, high 77. From the WSAW News Channel 7 studio, a First Alert meteorologist, Jeremy Tabin.

0: Sounds like these. There's Luke Holmes. Well, Tommy McLennan, he is the new athletic director at Purdue University. He had a really interesting introductory press conference, and he said, if you don't want to win championships, go to Indiana. Problem is, Indiana just won the national championship in football, and everyone had written that program off for many, many years. And now they're at the very, very top. So I get that that's your arch rival, but maybe don't throw them under the bus like that when it makes you look like an idiot. I don't know. I have strong opinions about this, man. What a weird press conference to hold. Anyway, internet's roasting this guy. Like, was he in a coma? Someone commented.
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1: First one of the day into this evening for possible severe storms. Scattered showers and thunderstorms into this evening. Strong to severe storms producing damaging winds, hail, and downpours. Clearing overnight, low 58. Sunny to partly cloudy on Saturday, high 80. Clouds Sunday, scattered showers and maybe a storm, high 77. From the WSAW News Channel 7 studio, a First Alert meteorologist, Jeremy Tabin.

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Good news there, Shaboozy. Well, starting this weekend in Iowa, if a caution flies within 10 laps of the end stage at the NASCAR race, that caution will now count as the stage end. This eliminates these long back-to-back caution delays that frustrated fans and drivers for many, many years, especially at the Brickyard 400. So more green flag racing is the goal, and NASCAR obviously making changes where they think they need to make them so that people will continue to watch or start back watching if they've taken a break.

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2: First one with an A into this evening for possible severe storms. Scattered showers and thunderstorms into this evening. Strong to severe storms producing damaging winds, hail, and downpours. Clearing overnight, low 58. Sunny to partly cloudy on Saturday, high 80. Clouds Sunday, scattered showers, maybe a storm, high 77. From the WSAW News Channel 7 studio, a First Alert meteorologist, Jeremy Tabin.

0: Let's turn this truck around. That's Jordan Davis. On the way, we'll do some Jelly Roll coming up, and Bailey Zimmerman too.
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3: First front with an A into this evening for possible severe storms. Scattered showers and thunderstorms into this evening. Strong to severe storms producing damaging winds, hail, and downpours. Clearing overnight, low 58. Sunny to partly cloudy on Saturday, high 80. Clouds Sunday, scattered showers, maybe a storm, high 77. From the WSAW News Channel 7 studio, a First Alert meteorologist, Jeremy Tabin.

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4: First front with an A into this evening for possible severe storms. Scattered showers and thunderstorms into this evening. Strong to severe storms producing damaging winds, hail, and downpours. Clearing overnight, low 58. Sunny to partly cloudy on Saturday, high 80. Clouds Sunday, scattered showers, maybe a storm, high 77. From the WSAW News Channel 7 studio, a First Alert meteorologist, Jeremy Tabin.

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0: hometown home. That is low cash. Well, the new Purdue athletic director got absolutely roasted for some absurd comments about Indiana. His name's Tommy McClendon. He had this introductory press conference where he probably got a little overzealous here. He said, if you don't want to win championships at Purdue, go to Indiana. Now, I don't know if you've been living under a rock when it comes to college sports, which is fine. A lot of people do that. But Indiana won the national championship this past year. Yeah, they're in good standing. 16-0 season. Like, they look like old school Nick Saban Alabama. Like, that's how good they were. Anyway, Purdue has only 3 total national titles ever. Last was one in 2010. The internet absolutely blasted this guy. It says, one of the comments was this guy in a coma?
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2: ABC News, I'm Chuck Severson. The oil tanker captain who led the Coast Guard on a weeks-long chase from the Caribbean to the North Atlantic was sentenced to 10 months in prison today, says the U.S. Attorney's Office. New Jersey's Attorney General announcing subpoenas in a civil rights investigation at Delaney Hall in Newark, a private immigration detention facility owned and operated by the GEO Group. Deaths of 3 people in recent months have been reported. Senator Cory Booker, New Jersey Democrat, has called on Congress to shut down the facility.
3: Every single day DHS keeps Delaney Hall open is another choice to let this happen again, 3 times already.
2: A panel of judges at the D.C. Circuit Court of Appeals rules that President Trump exceeded his authority in setting out to build a $400 million ballroom at the White House without Congress's okay. Trump says they're appealing to the Supreme Court. Wall Street indexes closed higher, the S&P at a new record. This is ABC News.
4: Here's another Northwoods News update. Update with Paul Hart.
5: Good afternoon. The Pressure Vessel Group facility on Bridge Street in Tomahawk has permanently closed, resulting in the loss of 76 jobs. According to a notice from the Wisconsin Department of Workforce Development, the closure of the facility began on Tuesday of this week. All employees at the location are affected. Separations are expected through the end of the year. According to the notice, workers will be let go in phases, with the last separations expected by December 31st. All infected employees have been notified of their separation dates, and no employees are expected to retain their positions as a result of the closure. Those with the Wisconsin Head Start Association are expressing concerns the Department of Health and Human Services has proposed changes to the Head Start program. The changes could affect staffing, services for students with disabilities, and family support. Head Start leaders said the changes could also upend systems that have improved school readiness for students for decades, as class sizes could grow, potentially hurting the quality of teaching and worsening ratios in the classroom. Over 12,000 children in Wisconsin are enrolled in Head Start. And with the school year about a month away for many students, UW Health Kids says now is a good time to start shifting children back to a school-appropriate sleep schedule. According to UW Health Kids, children who do not get enough sleep experience slower response times and trouble retaining what they learned in school. As bedtime is adjusted, pediatrician Dr. Casey Freimiller said wake-up time should be adjusted as well. He said adequate sleep helps younger children regulate their emotions and supports older children who may be driving to school, participating in sports, or balancing work and school. There's a look at your news. I'm Paul Hart.
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1: 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Miss Megan Maroney, all the way, got some dust.

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1: First front with an A into this evening for possible severe storms. Scattered showers and thunderstorms into this evening. Strong to severe storms producing damaging winds, hail, and downpours. Clearing overnight, low 58. Sunny to partly cloudy on Saturday, high 80. Clouds Sunday, scattered showers, maybe a storm, high 77. From the WSAW News Channel 7 studio, a First Alert meteorologist, Jeremy Tabin.
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0: this is funny. Boston, still a lefty, by the way, but Gary LaVox of Rascal Flat says he's so sick of choosing Texas from Ella Langley that he says, quote, I might have to put Ella in a chokehold because if I hear that freaking song one more time, like, this is peak you have a song stuck in your head and you're mad about it energy. Like, at least she's putting out hits. What have Rascal Flat's done lately? Just saying.
1: Here's the deal. 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
5: Here's the WSAW First Alert forecast.
16: First warm weather day into this evening for possible severe storms. Scattered showers and thunderstorms into this evening. Strong to severe storms producing damaging winds, hail, and downpours. Clearing overnight, low 58. Sunny to partly cloudy on Saturday, high 80. Clouds Sunday, scattered showers, maybe a storm, high 77. From the WSAW News Channel 7 studio, a First Alert meteorologist, Jeremy Tabin.
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2: First alert weather day for this evening with possible strong to severe storms. We'll have storms moving through the area until about late evening. Damaging winds, hail, and downpours the main threats, then clearing overnight below 58. A fair amount of sunshine on Saturday, high 80. Mostly cloudy Sunday, scattered showers and perhaps a thunderstorm, high of 77. Could have some wet weather at night. Monday is partly sunny, high 78. From the WSAW News Channel 7 studio, a first alert meteorologist, Jeremy Tabin.

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This is interesting. NASCAR is making some changes. So if you're a big NASCAR fan, this weekend in Iowa, you'll notice a caution flies within 10 laps of the end stage. That caution will now count at stage end. So this eliminates the whole back-to-back caution delays that frustrated fans and drivers, especially the Brickyard 400. So more green flag racing is the goal, and smart of NASCAR to finally make a change.

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phone, keys, wallet, Miss Lainey Wilson. I should say the newly married Lainey Wilson. I guess she's been married now, like, what, a couple months? Time flies, y'all. It's crazy. I know. You see the Atlanta Braves Alan Jackson Chattahoochee bobblehead this week? This was a crazy bobblehead giveaway that the Braves did. 15,000 fans got one of him floating down the Chattahoochee River in a Braves jersey, cowboy hat, and boots while playing guitar. That is a lot to include on one bobblehead, and it looks really good. Props to him. Might be the best gate giveaway all year.